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West, 93 West, 93 West, 93 West, 93 West, 93 West, 93 West, 93 West, 93 West, 93 West

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K-Deck 9. 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West Broadway Road. Rescue 57. K-Deck 9.

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Engine 172. K-9.

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KDEC 9. Altered level of consciousness. 2252 North 55th Avenue. Rescue 25. KDEC 9.

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Page at 7. Difficulty breathing. 3255. South Aurora Road. Netted 272. Page at 7.

Nevada Tender 161, Quebec 9, Silverton, 10,685, West Papago Freeway. Ladder Tender 161, Quebec 9.

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Injured person, 4221, East McDowell Road, 1029, K-8.

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Silverton, 3707, West Osborne Road. Rider Tender 24, paid up 9. Engine 2, payback 8, assault, 213, South 11th Avenue, engine 2, payback 8. Engine 161, paydeck 9, altered level of consciousness, 400, South 99th Avenue, engine 161, paydeck 9.

Victoria, Southbound 101 at the station. 12 blocks, to be able to head for every way now to the outside of the vehicle to have the lights on.

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Engine 14, MFD 21, KDEC 9,

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Bill Burton. 3707. West Osborne Road. Rescue 915. Payback 9. Special call rescue 29. And crisis response 1. Payback 8. Stubbing. 4221. East McDowell Road. Rescue 29. And crisis response 1. Payback 8.

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1: Tower 1361.
0: 1361, my GPS is off. I'm almost 97. I'm just going to get turned around.
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North 52nd Drive. Ladder Tender 24. K-Deck 9.

0: 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Thank you. It's going to be an unmarked Tempe PD minivan blocking the HOV lane at 1736.
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East Washington Street. Engine 275. K-Deck 8. Special caller SC903. K-Deck 8. Park problem. 1209. West Madison Street. SC903. K-Deck 8.

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KDEC 7. Injured person. 1817. East Concorda Drive. Engine 278. KDEC 7.

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1: 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Diabetic problem. 3121, West Wayland Drive. Engine 57, KDEC 9.

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1: Cecil call ends in 4 and has not 4.
0: It's going to be a black and then some damn dark head phrase. 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

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K-6. 962 involving 8 pedestrians. I-17 and Indian School Road. Ladder 10, and rescue 18. K-6. Special call rescue 22. K-9. Overdose. 2262. West Poker Street. Rescue 22. K-9.

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0: Go ahead.
1: Calls about a code 34 southbound 101 at 40, white sedan off right, they're code 4, they got AAA around.
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0: Blocking eastbound 2049.
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0: 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K-Deck 9. Heat-related illness. 1616 North 63rd Avenue. Rescue 34. K-Deck 9.
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Page F7.

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Engine 24, ladder 10. Engine 10, South Deputy, Rescue 15, Battalion 161, and Battalion 1. Fire channel A9. 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Crisis response 288, KDEC 7.

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Paydeck 9. Heat related illness. 5302 West Cambridge Avenue. Engine 925. Paydeck 9.

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John William Adam, 627, a red Lexus.

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0: 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Difficulty breathing. 5510. South 15th Street. 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

Marshall Cone, headed 288, Paget 7. Park problem, 291, North Colorado Street. Meta 288, Paget 7.

Central call rescue 918. K-9. Due to related illness. 5302. West Cambridge Avenue. 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K-9. Special call medic 289. K-7. Still person. 3621. West Oakland Street. Medic 289. 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

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It looks like they already exchanged information.

0: 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K-Deck 8. 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Engine 6. K-Deck 8.
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0: 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West stop 10 coming up to stay about 143. Arizona 1, Paul Adam, 0, Paul 6 on their red, Ford pickup.
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7. Hey, deck 8. 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Hey, deck 9. Child birth. 3420, West Linwood Street. Rescue 3. Hey, deck 9. Call rescue 908. Hey, deck 9. Heat related illness. 2709. West Van Buren Street. Rescue 908. Hey, deck 9.

0: こんにちは。
1: Westbound, off-host, 52. 5-9-6, 5-8-5. 9-4.

Thank you.

2355, North 44th Street. Guest Q13, and ladder tender 11. K-Deck 8.

23. Can I see 554 to 964 westbound 2034? Black lifted truck versus a black SUV. Going to be in the 4 point. The 10 point is 5 to go. Excuse me. Okay.

0: Ladder Tender 22. K Deck 9. Deck Welfare. 7th Avenue and Broadway Road. Ladder Tender 22.
1: 1300, for 20 years, traffic stop on I-10 and 40th Street at Green Street.
2: 1300, 40th Street, and I'm Coast 1.
0: Back problem. 72.
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K Deck 8.

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Paid F9.

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1: 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Codec 8.
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Page 7. Back problem. 2333. West Cheyenne Drive. Engine 207. Page 7. Special call rescue 34. Page 9. 962. I-10 at North 31st Avenue eastbound east of. Rescue 34. Page 9.

Central call medic 325. K-Deck 9. Injured person. First Avenue West and Baseline Road. Medic 325. K-Deck 9.

31 southbound 33 at Happy Valley off ramp,

4-7. 4-34, 4-5, 4-0. 4-2, 4-4. I'm not sure about the power, but I'm looking at it.

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0: 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Rescue 29 and engine 29, K deck 8.
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K-Deck 9. Altered level of consciousness. 10601. West Papago Freeway. Engine 172. K-Deck 9.

0: into the eclipse, over Brisbane 861, southbound 143, for the, southbound 143 at 3 is on there.
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2: 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K-Deck 9. Altered level of consciousness. 10601. West Papago Freeway. 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
1: This is a Pascal 2 6 7 0 contact with the Alpine 7 8 3 1.

0: traffic northbound Mollet 47, there you go, the southwest.
1: 33, 10-4, go ahead.

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Fire Channel A9. Check Hazard. 789, North 99th Avenue. Engine 161, Battalion 161, Hazmat 181, and Engine 181. Fire Channel A9. 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

0: 1441, Eastern Main Road, Lata 281, Pega 7.
1: Traffic westbound unit 60, 181. Charles Paul Young,

0: Traffic Ellsworth just north of Pecos.
1: And at North 35th Avenue eastbound west up, ladder tender 24, KDEC 9.
2: Copy Ellsworth and Pecos just north of, go ahead.
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0: 552 blocking westbound 2021.
1: Can I also get you to assist?
0: Come on, 19, 31.

Ladder Tender 11. K-Deck 8. 962. 8202 Red Mountain at I-10 Westbound East Up. Ladder Tender 11. K-Deck 8. K-Deck 2. Crisis Pair. 20. West Jackson Street. CH1. K-Deck 2.

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3: 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You can access from 32nd Street. 7962 blocking.

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0: Info. The area 16 Gilbert, did you hear a loud explosion?
1: My dog is in there.
0: In the area 16 Gilbert, did you hear a loud explosion?
1: 24 back. I am running a license siren, so they could have been drowned out by my siren.
0: Okay. And was that 311 at my traffic?
2: 10-4. I've been here on my traffic stop. It was not an explosion. It was a vehicle with a backfire out of its exhaust.
0: Okay.
2: And 2011, you can close this out with a site. I'll be 19 to 2012 call.

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1: 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KDEC 9. 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

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Injured person, 4201, North 35th Avenue. Engine 15, KDEC 9. LA 175, KDEC 9. Service call, AOI, 12050, West Yuma Street. LA 175, KDEC 9.

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0: 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Engine 4, K-Deck 9, seizure, 3830, West McDowell Road, engine 4, K-Deck 9. Call rescue 19. K-Deck 8. Kill person. Sky Harbor Airport Terminal 3 South Side Curve. Rescue 19. K-Deck 8.

Engine 62. K-Deck 9. Difficulty breathing. 3723 South 78th Avenue. Engine 62. K-Deck 9. Special call Maricopa 175. K-Deck 9. Silverton. 115. West Hill Drive. Maricopa 175. K-Deck 9. Ladder Tender 161, K-Deck 9. Fall injury, 1204 North 91st Avenue. Ladder Tender 161, K-Deck 9. Special call Rescue 11 and Engine 11, K-Deck 8. 962, 8202 Red Mountain at I-10 Westbound East Side. Rescue 11 and Engine 11, K-Deck 8.

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2: For the debris, southbound 101 at 39.
3: Service.
2: Maybe a suitcase, like the plane's still in flight. No vehicle's in flight, is that?

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Engine 57, K-9.

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LA 571. 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

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Fall injury. 101. South Yucca Street. London 283. Payback 7.

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KDEC 9. Abdominal pain. AD 11. West Gibson Lane. Jet Q 62 and engine 161. KDEC 9.

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K-Deck 9. Abdominal pain. AD 11. West Gibson Lane. Engine 62. K-Deck 9.

0: copy traffic, northbound 101 at 56.
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KDEC 9. 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

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Page 7.

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Engine 2, K-8, Speed-related illness, 20, West Jackson Street, Engine 2, K-8.

0: traffic, westbound US 60S, 175. We got Arizona, Charles Robert John, 1334.
1: Robert John, 1334, express 1026, will be 1028, stay on 1027, infinity, 250, subject out of here.

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It's been a contact. 2039.

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K-Deck 8. Exalt. 4449 East Wood Street. Rescue 32. K-Deck 8. Special call Maricopa 174. K-Deck 9. Hillperson. 1421 South 107th Drive. Maricopa 174. K-Deck 9.

Southbound 34, eastbound US 673. Southbound 34,

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Engine 24, fire channel A9, set fire, 3738, West Roosevelt Street, engine 24, fire channel A9.

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Zero King Adam, 05 John, I already have 28.

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1: Okay, that's the 18. Looks like they're losing visual. They're pointing at them. Passing up the street.

Copy and take it. For a failure to yield from camera, white face, Lucadia, Arizona, Nora, or from Edwin Nora, Adam, Robert, 2. All 7 damage was also missing a wheel with a driver on the rim. Does have PC for following flight. 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

Thank you.

0: transfer 1 ATL, looks like the RP has caught up to us. 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
0: Looks like they're about 44,000 for 2 weeks.

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Engine 342, K-7.

0: 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Check in.
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0: Battalion 161, Engine 161, G 702.
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Toyota Avalon. It's going to be 1018. It's red tagged. So we'll come back and tow it later. Still here.

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1: Ball injury, 4475, East Knox Road, engine 38, K-Deck 8. Engine 43, K-Deck 8, 962, 48th Street and Chandler Boulevard, engine 43, K-Deck 8.

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Ending 6. Kate S. 9. Still person. 1425 South 5th Avenue. Ending 6. Kate S. 9.

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Heat related illness. 19586, West Peary Lynn Road. Engine 703, paid at 9.

0: Capelle et Pierre. 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So, have some seats.
1: Heavy left speed tender 44. Payback 9. Altered level of consciousness. 7205. West McDowell Road. Heavy left speed tender 44. Payback 9.

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West Sonora Street. Engine 62. Paydeck 9.

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Page 7.

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Cave at 7. 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North John Wayne Parkway. Engine 575. Cave at 7.

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Pay deck 9. Seat related illness. 19,586. West Cherry Lynn Road. Medic 327. Pay deck 9.

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Engine 32. K-Deck 8.

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1: Eastern 2 to 38, Eastern 2 to 38, 2008 2004 Toyota, 4 is the Robert John Adams 2, North 7, so if I can get a 69. So the 3 is the Robert with a trimmer. I will hit that bridge while merging on 71 up on unable to make the latest actually, these are the just.

0: Special call rescue 34. KDEC 9. Hill person. 3742. South for 24th Drive. Rescue 34. KDEC 9.
1: Five expressed 3-8 on the OE, respond on that, so the traffic is observed.

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Injured person, 4423, South 18th Place. Engine 23, K-Deck 8.

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Fire channel 87.

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Pay deck 8. Heat related illness. Central Avenue and Monroe Street. FC908. Pay deck 8.

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KDEC 9. Code 3305. West Madison Street. Engine 21 and Rescue 21. KDEC 9.

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K-Deck 8. Altered level of consciousness. 3930. East Southern Avenue. SQ-32. K-Deck 8.

0: 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K-8. Park problem. 5445, East Yale Street. Rescue 13. K-8.
1: Northbound 101, 31 is a northbound 101, 31 is a right clear to Super. Customer is due, press the range of miles an hour. Stand up, you know, this is the short,

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West Barrow Street. Engine 58. 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
0: The second's going to be Paul Lincoln Adam 300 Zebra.

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Difficulty breathing. 295 East Van Buren Street. 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K-Deck 9. PH-7. 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K-Deck 2.

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101,056 North Grace Way to Camry, unknown 10-8. Almost hit the RP, swerving between lanes, now in number 2 lane. RP still is visual, now passing map 57 and 18 out 20.

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Jet Q 29, K-Deck 8.

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Special call rescue 43. K-Deck 8. Fall injury. 4517 East Rock Grand Road. Rescue 43. K-Deck 8.

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K-Deck 8. Difficulty breathing. 601. East Palo Verde Drive. Engine 17. K-Deck 8.

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Unconscious person, Lilac Drive in Scottsdale Road. Engine 375, page 7.

0: 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Car 99.
1: 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I'll let you know when they're responding.

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Difficulty breathing. 601, East Palo Verde Drive. Rescue 17, K-Deck 8.

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Charlie Charlie Charlie Charlie Charlie Charlie Charlie Charlie Charlie Charlie Charlie Charlie Charlie Charlie Charlie Charlie Charlie Charlie Charlie Charlie Charlie Charlie Charlie Charlie Charlie Charlie Charlie Charlie Charlie Charlie Charlie Charlie Charlie Charlie Charlie Charlie Charlie Charlie Charlie Charlie Charlie Charlie Charlie Charlie Charlie Charlie Charlie Charlie Charlie Charlie Charlie Charlie Charlie Charlie Charlie Charlie Charlie Charlie Charlie Charlie Charlie Charlie Charlie Charlie Charlie Charlie Charlie Charlie Charlie Charlie Charlie Charlie Charlie Charlie Charlie Charlie Charlie Charlie Charlie Charlie Charlie Charlie Charlie Charlie Charlie Charlie Charlie Charlie Charlie Charlie Charlie Charlie Charlie Charlie Charlie Charlie Charlie Charlie Charlie Charlie Charlie Charlie Charlie Charlie Charlie Charlie Charlie Charlie Charlie Charlie Charlie Charlie Charlie Charlie Charlie Charlie Charlie Charlie Charlie Charlie Charlie Charlie Charlie Charlie Charlie Charlie Charlie Charlie Charlie Charlie Charlie Charlie Charlie Charlie Charlie Charlie Charlie Charlie Charlie Charlie Charlie Charlie Charlie Charlie Charlie Charlie Charlie Charlie Charlie Charlie Charlie Charlie Charlie Charlie Charlie Charlie Charlie Charlie Charlie Charlie Charlie Charlie Charlie Charlie Charlie Charlie Charlie Charlie Charlie Charlie Charlie Charlie Charlie Charlie Charlie Charlie Charlie Charlie Charlie Charlie Charlie Charlie Charlie Charlie Charlie Charlie Charlie

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0: 2017, copy traffic, 22 westbound at 13, copy resort.
1: 2017, I copy westbound 22 at mile post.
0: The mile post is 13.
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1: Okay.
0: Do you have an ETA for the area of 202 and Paul Vista, San Pan?
1: 24, I'm just waiting for her father to come to the scene to take the car. And then after that, I'll be en route. There's probably going to be about 15 minutes to get there.
0: Okay, 2333.

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K-Deck 9. Overdose. 11,143, West Mojave Street. Engine 173 and Maricopa 174. K-Deck 9.

0: 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Paydeck 7.
1: Westbound 221. Okay. Hello, it's going to be a large tire at the University of 2331.

0: 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I've got to let them in.
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You can 1022 me, but if it's there, I'll take care of it.

0: 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K-Deck 8. 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K-Deck 8.
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0: 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KDEC 9. 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
0: 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North Alicia B. Felix Jr. Way. 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

0: going to be eastbound 202 just before Lindsay. It's going to be in the blocking the number 3 lane. It looks like either a black piece of tire tread or unknown object.
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0: Romeo Avenue, yes, there's a 5961 turning by offbeat 101 in University, just left us. I think it's going to be a white work truck versus a gray Mazda 3. 11 minutes.
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Sierra, eastbound US 68 185. Again, eastbound US 68 185. For White Crescent Pacifica, unknown state of Charles Davis, Lincoln, Paul 98. That's fluctuating speeds between 55 and 80 miles an hour. No brake lights, driving two lanes at once, and driving with their running lights on. 13 minutes.

Copy.

16, again, Eastbound 2316, for White Ford Explorer, Arizona 55, out of 89, boy. Looks like negative 1029, 16 Ford Explorer, so get that in Mesa. Maintain lane, fluctuating speed, driving in two lanes, 19 minutes.

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Fire channel A5. 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

Body left C tender 44, K deck 9. Fall injury, 1835, north to 24th lane. Heavy left C tender 44, K deck 9. Ladder tender 24, K deck 9. Altered level of consciousness, 4309, West Mulberry Drive. Ladder tender 24, K deck 9.

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Alarm to Rescue 26.

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K-9. Altered level of consciousness. 4309. West Mulberry Drive. Rescue 15. K-9. Engine 21. K-9. Bill Burton. 28th Drive and Watkins Street. Engine 21. K-9.

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0: 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Copy, code 325-596. The other man is on a Boy Henry John 4684.
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K-8.

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Pay deck 8. Fall injury. 32-24. North 41st place. Ladder 10 to 12. 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

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Chrysler Care. 4th Street and Jefferson Street. CH9. KDEC2. Difficulty breathing. 4529 North 30th Street. Jet 312 and Ladder Tender 11. K-8. Engine 38. K-8. Difficulty breathing. 4615 East Sunrise Drive. Engine 38. K-8.

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1: Yeah, 3, that's HQ2, 3, flight test 7 again. HQ2, 3, flight test 7 out. 1, 3.

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K-8. EDA. 4615. East Sunrise Drive. Rescue 32. K-8.

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2707, and Medic 326, KDEC 9, seizure, 6205, South 195th Drive, Engine 707, and Medic 326, KDEC 9. Engine 28, KDEC 8, injured person, 1028, East Desert Lane, Engine 28, KDEC 8.

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K-Deck 8. Diabetic problem. 3927 East Thomas Road. 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K-Deck 8.

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Fire panel A8. 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Fire panel A8.

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Payback 7.

0: 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K-Deck 8. 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

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Page 7. 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South Windsor Drive. Engine 343. Page 7.

2903, KDEC 8, heat-related illness. 204, South 12th Avenue, engine 903, KDEC 8.

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Kill person. 4909. South Wendler Drive. Medic 272. 8 at 7.

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0: 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KDEC 9. Jeff Payne, 3958. West Roulette Street. Rescue 15.
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Tate at 7.

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K-9. Abdominal pain. 2746. South 257th Avenue. Engine 706. K-9.

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Bill Burton, 7th Street and Mill Avenue. 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Page 7.

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Engine 372, K-Deck 7. Engine 17, K-Deck 8, fall injury, 6315, North 16th Street. Engine 17, K-Deck 8.

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0: 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Pay deck 9. 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West Wilmot Avenue. 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

Tom, expired 1/26, comes back to 1997 Jeep Wrangler. 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

copy traffic, southbound 101 at 52. Charles, Edward, Sam, Queens.

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Page 7. Kill person. 1429. North Scottsdale Road. Medic 275. Page 7.

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Page 7. Kill person. 1429. North Scottsdale Road. 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Page 7.

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0: Mesa PD, 16SO184. 16SO184 for a white Chevy Tahoe, older model with a temp tag with a billiard heels. Driver's a white male, no shirt, 20 years old with dark colored hair, last seen at Val Vista on the 60 going westbound with code 702, about 100 miles plus, unknown time delay at 58.
1: 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Engine 2, K-Deck 8.
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Fire panel A9. House fire. 6630, West Rose Avenue. Engine 915, engine 44, heavy rescue tender 44, rescue 62, battalion 161, ladder 161, battalion 3, and south deputy. Fire panel A9.

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Payback 8. Fall injury. 1614. East McKinley Street. Rescue 908. Payback 8.

also call Rescue 40, KDEC-9, Kilkerson, 8937, West Sheridan Street. Rescue 40, KDEC-9.

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K-Deck 7. Silverton. 950. North Arizona Avenue. Engine 286. K-Deck 7.

Flight 17, copy traffic, eastbound 22S58. Charles King 0 on 8-0.

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He's going to get back on, and he'll be on the road in a second.

0: Central, just be advised, Southbound 101 at 59. There's a tow plate 4, but stating it's unknown debris popped there and another driver's tire on the highway.
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0: 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K-9. Altered level of consciousness. 1944. West Amelia Avenue. Ladder 10. K-9.
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Altered level of consciousness. 609, West Bancroft Street. 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

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Payback 7. Difficulty breathing. 610. North Alma School Road. 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Payback 7.

14 a.m. with the Fairfax Hill City Court blocking 101 southbound 51. Chevy passenger car, southbound number 2 lane, hazards on, but very dim at 52.

0: be advised, we got a report of a debris call in the same area, 202 Westbound 10.
1: 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Engine 44, KDEC 9.
0: Being reported as a ladder blocking 3 and 4 lanes, no vehicles nearby.

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1: 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West Hall Drive. Ladder tender 571. Page X7.
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1513, 1516, 1516, 1516, 1516, 1516, 1516, 1516, 1516, 1516, 1516, 1516, 1516, 1516, 1516, 1516, 1516, 1516, 1516, 1516, 1516, 1516, 1516, 1516, 1516, 1516, 1516, 1516, 1516, 1516, 1516, 1516, 1516, 1516, 1516, 1516, 1516, 1516, 1516, 1516, 1516, 1516, 1516, 1516, 1516, 1516, 1516, 1516, 1516, 1516, 1516, 1516, 1516, 1516, 1516, 1516, 1516, 1516, 1516, 1516, 1516, 1516, 1516, 1516, 1516, 1516, 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

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Difficulty breathing. 610. North Elm School Road. Crisis response 288. Page at 7. Special call crisis response 6. Page at 2. Page at 2.

of APL 6 East on 188. 6 East on 188, Black Dark Color, Dodge Ram 300, Arizona, Charles Lincoln, 36837. Vehicle is loaded with drywall. Load is not secure, several pieces are flying off the truck and hit RPS vehicle. APL vehicle is now getting onto the 202 southbound, end of APL, of course, thank you.

ETL 202 southbound 33. 22 southbound 33 for an unknown truck with trailer, tailgate of trailers down, flank sparks, RPA, still visual, now passing mile post 34, end of ETL at 423.

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East Pueblo Avenue. 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
1: Ladder 10-42.
2: Approaching 11th in morning, approaching 8.
1: West Southern Avenue. Ladder 10-42. 8-9.

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1: Okay, 26 hours before.

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Injured person, 9609, West Haven Road. Engine 62, KF9. Ladder tender 571, KF7. Cutting, 42606, West Chambers Drive. Ladder tender 571, KF7.

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Hotel in Crystal Junction. Three of them over to south of Elliott. I'll run a 2-8 lane.

61882. The sedan off to the right, 101 out of the vehicle, seem walking away from it. She looks like she's wearing some sort of

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or come out of the CCD. 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And I know this has been an ongoing issue. 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
0: Okay,

0: 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L-6 is on 6. 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Engine 23. K-8.
1: I was able to get three of the numbers from Century City. None of them have provided anything additional.
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0: 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Injured person, 43rd Avenue and Roosevelt Street. 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
3: no rush. Whenever 1556 and 45 down scene with my three inspections. Southbound Elkhorst, just south of Elliott, no rush.
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0: traffic, US 60 eastbound at 192, copy Arizona 28.
1: Amazing Glide.
0: Adam Zero Adam, 6 Adam 2 on a white Hyundai.
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1: 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Ladder 281. KF7.

157, K-Deck 8, Ball Injury, 8825, South 7th Street, Engine 57, K-Deck 8.

0: 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Gunshot wound. 1441 East Germain Road. 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Payback 7.
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Page at 7. Difficulty breathing. 350. South Elmer School Road. Engine 288. Page at 7.

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0: 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Altered level of consciousness. 25,000. And engine 706. Payback 9.
1: Yeah, I-10 westbound 154. I-10 westbound 154 for a sports bike. Rider was wearing a backpack. Hooked on a tool, approximately 140 miles per hour. Enemy to 547.
0: 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Fall injury, 2555, North Pike Road. 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

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Fire Saddleway 7. 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K Deck 9. Assault. 1146 North 35th Avenue. Engine 14. K Deck 9.

2-2-5-8. Eastbound 2-2 Mile Post 5-8. It's going to be for a block 2-2 Silver Auto. With the Arizona plane of 0-3 Adam 2, Frank 1. With Costa 73 in and out of traffic. Maybe a single occupant, I'll driver. No better system for.

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Negative 620, this is Lover Joe, Adam 124, expires over 26, 26 Chevy track, subject to enter Julie at 605. If I'd like to put your inspection of 4th and Elliott to help us. 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

0: traffic stop. The northbound 202 at 25. Trying to catch up to his vehicle.
1: In
0: the black Toyota Corolla, come up to it right now. Copy the 1028, please. There's on the plate of Mary Zebra Adam 8, Victor Tom. What photo offer?
1: Special call medic 271, KDEC 7, Phil Burton, 2116, East Defeat Way, medic 271, KDEC 7.
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0: 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West Thomas Road. 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
2: This is Fox

0: and traffic northbound 202-24.
1: Thank you.

He's going to be in a brown Mazda CX-3, one vehicle with a white passenger, to quote 6-13.

0: truck with a landscape and trail activity.
1: North-south, future muscle 26, SOE, truck with the landscape trailer at the 19th.
0: East-southbound, not northbound.
1: Copy southbound.

0: 954 Eagle, before you bring northbound 101.47.
1: Houston
0: 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That's a preview. Traffic, superstition and test.

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Hey, Deck 8. 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Cloud 19. Hey, Deck 8.

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1: 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Engine 61, SU 61, Italian 1, car 958, and car 959. 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

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You're returning slow to return. What kind of vehicle are you out with?

0: 1654. When you're 10 at B, are you able to take the 961 Southbound 101 to start the McCallus?
1: 1054, just hold it, folks.
0: It's going to be a Boxcar Corolla and a CMET pickup. The vehicle's a flat tire, advising will be at 926. Did you want me to get that started?

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Engine 43, K-Deck 8.

0: looking to sea level 5 degree west palm 2056.
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0: 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Got to the radio at 45. 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He's off left.
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0: 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I'm going to need a break to get it to the middle lane now.
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0: 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KDEC 11.
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0: McDowell Road in Rancho, Santa Fe Boulevard. Maricopa 174. KDEC 11.

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Injured person, 2121, North 44th Street. Engine 29, K-8.

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That's a 55.

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Pay deck 8.

0: 247 southbound, 202-24. Arizona 3 X-ray Adam, 1 Paul Sam.
1: 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Go ahead and start it to as well.

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Thursday. They breached because he is going to be east on 60 blocking the safely off ramp. You can access from Mesa. I'm hurrying to 19 at 706.

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0: 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All front is clear.
1: Special call rescue 28, K-Deck 8. Difficulty breathing, 6414, South 22nd Street. Rescue 28, K-Deck 8.
0: All right, clear. Go ahead, close the call.

Engine 2. Three related illness. 10th Avenue and Madison Street. Engine 2. K-Deck 8. Engine 288. K-Deck 7. Altered level of consciousness. 1183. West Cindy Street. Engine 288. K-Deck 7.

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Payback 7.

0: 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I'm close to that 13-11. I can take care of it.
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Council call Rescue 1. K-Deck 8. Heat related illness. 10th Avenue and Madison Street. Rescue 1. K-Deck 8. Special call VH9. K-Deck 2. Crisis care. 24th Street and Van Buren Street. VH9. K-Deck 2.

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1315, negative 10 on the on-ramp, 7 2027. Passed back to a 2012 Ford 550 out of Phoenix 726. Copy, outside on the on-ramp at 7 26.

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0: Alarm Battalion 830. Can you start for the 962 westbound Situate 6? 830, you got AT-171 ALS with a 28-minute ETA to 8 minutes. Question that they have an injured to their head, would like meds, they're going to start them. Possibly walk in the right lane, one vehicle's facing the wrong way. And one might need a 926, 732.
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Paydeck 7.

Engine 276, KDEC 7, 962, 8202 Red Mountain at Center Parkway westbound east of. Engine 276, KDEC 7.

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K-7. Assault. 2222. West Spy Road. Meta 288. K-7.

0: Ladder Tender 1. Hey, Deck 8. Deck Welfare. 10th Avenue and Jefferson Street. Ladder Tender 1. Hey, Deck 8. Ladder tender 571 and the
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0: 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Ladder tender 571 and battalion 571. KDEC 7. Special call medic 271. KDEC 7. First and down. Apache Boulevard and McClintock Drive. Medic 271. KDEC 7. Ladder tender 276. Fire channel A7. Debris fire. Mill Avenue and Rio Salado Parkway. Ladder tender 276. Fire channel A7.

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0: Hello, Charles Town. Tom, Boy, Ida, Tom, Edward, Gray, Howard.
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0: 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Park problem. 9666 East Drake Road. 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Page 7.
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K-Deck 8. Difficulty breathing. 2153, East Taylor Street. Rescue 11. K-Deck 8.

0: 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Is there a church in all plus 6-4?
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1: Maryland Negative 629, Nora Henry, Adam 513, Flight Plan of 26, 2026, PNW I-7, to Sakata, Lillian, at 58.

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Page 7. 962. 8202 Red Mountain at Center Parkway westbound east of Medic 272. Page 7.

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Page 7. Back problem. 3010. East fall from drive. Ladder 2811. Page 7.

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Payback 9.

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SC 15, K Deck 9.

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Pay deck 9. 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West Army Avenue. 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Pay deck 9.

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K-9. Still person. 35th Avenue and Durango Street. Rescue 21. K-9.

0: negative contact with any animals in the area, but I will be going out on traffic. If you copy Arizona 28 northbound at 101 at 47. Adam 8-4 Robert.
1: North Porter Road, LA 571, and engine 574, page 7.

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0: 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Niagara problem. 2939. 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Engine 6.
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South Aurora Road. 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

0: traffic, eastbound 202 at 13, copy yours, 928.
1: Hi, sir.
0: Williams, Zebra 4780 on a white Nissan.

PLC, eastbound 2202. Eastbound 2202, about 1 to go for a black possibly a Toyota SUV with a partial plate of 314. Driver through unknown heart, object of ARP's vehicle. They were signing up against besides ARP. No, for their E3.

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K-2. Crisis Care. 2146. East Apache Boulevard. Sierra 7. K-2.

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0: This is the Tom, Mary, Charles, 9626.

Washington Planning, Tom Mary Charles 1626, showing and it expires 1/27 on a 2013 Acura 4-door, also showing this vehicle should have interlocked at 8:40.

0: 129, about one to go for a white truck. Sure, there's a white truck in the far right, far left lane. Rechecking, going at 30 miles per hour at one point. After that, 1641.
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0: Ladder Tender 175, K-Deck 9, 962, Centerway Drive and Van Buren Street. Ladder Tender 175, K-Deck 9.
1: Control 46, you show me on the westbound, US 60, transition train, please start me at 1090, please.
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2: Super 60, Westbound Unit 60, Super 60, Spring for 1090 for Patrol 46. 1097, 1090, Super 60, Westbound Unit 60, Super 60, Spring for 1090 for Patrol 46.
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0: 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LA 175, KDEC 9, Silverton, 900, North 99th Avenue. LA 175, KDEC 9.

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Engine 28, K Deck 8, Hill Burton, 5513, South 13th Place, engine 28, K Deck 8.

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Pay deck 9. Altered level of consciousness. 7424. West McDowell Road. Ladder tender 161. Pay deck 9. Engine 342. 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West Beach Nut Drive. 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Beach Mazare Drive. 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

0: 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K-Deck 9.
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1: I was just wondering, will this collision happen in the intersection? 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
0: Just you 8. 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

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K-Deck 8. Heat related illness. 1326. West Hadley Street. Engine 6. K-Deck 8. Engine 575. Fire settled A13. Fire alarm indication. 43671. West Cade Drive. Engine 575. Fire settled A13. Special call rescue 61. K-Deck 8. Park problem. 4620. North 16th Street. Rescue 61. K-Deck 8. South 13th Way, Rescue 1, K-Deck 8. Cover assignment ending 2, K-Deck 8. Heat related illness, 1326, West Hadley Street, engine 2, K-Deck 8.

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SB-21. KDEC-9.

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West Primrose Drive. 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K-9.

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KDEC 9. Altered level of consciousness. 7424. West McDowell Road. Rescue 40. KDEC 9.

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Heat related illness. 2525 East Southern Avenue. Engine 207. Page 7.

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Page 7. Back problem. 24702. South Stony Path Drive. Engine 342. Page 7.

0: Universal call medic 342. Page 7. Back problem. 24702. South Stony Path Drive. Medic 342.
1: Good gentlemen.
2: Outbound 101. Outpost 49 off left. Arizona traffic.
1: Medic 342.
2: Outbound 101. Outpost 49 off left. Arizona traffic.

0: Building 3, K Deck 8, seizure, 230, South Cross Avenue, Engine 3, K Deck 8.
1: Code 34, he's on AAA, ETA for 20 minutes. Then he opened up a server column and get this trash bag that's in the middle of the, looks like the 16th northbound 101 lanes. So 101 is over.
0: Engine 288, KDEC 7, park problem, 1431, West Armstrong Way. Engine 288,
2: command go.

company command use identified the problem. It was a stove unit that needs to be repaired. Southwest Gas is going to tag it out of service. You're turning the scene over to them and be going to Bellevue at 951.

0: 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Thank you.
1: 10-4, would you be able to provide a traffic brief for 8 off, please? Eastbound 202 at the Dodson off ramp.
0: Roger, take it. 10-4, so 202.

Volunteer to attend. Off-ramp, that's going to be for debris that's in the middle lane at 93.

Flight 19. KDEC 8. Allergic reaction. Sky Harbor Airport Terminal 4. Flight 19. KDEC 8. Engine 5. And rescue 12. KDEC 8. Code. 1926. East Cactus Land Drive. Engine 5. And rescue 12. KDEC 8.

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0: 13-6. Well, that debris is going to be eastbound on blocking lane 3, just east of Hayden. Is next to Scott Hill. So far.
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0: 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Engine 2810, KDEC 7, fall injury, 1528, East West Chester Drive, Engine 2810.
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0: 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West Armstrong Way. 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KDEC 7. Engine 57. KDEC 9. Difficulty breathing. 2035. West Army Avenue. Engine 57. KDEC 9.

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KX7. 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West Northern Lights Way. 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KDEC 9.

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East State Line Road. 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

0: 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K-deck 7. 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South Oak Street. Ladder tender 273. K-deck 7.
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0: 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Code 1544 East Southern Avenue. Engine 23 and Rescue 32. 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

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K-Deck 8. Park problem. 2102. East Alta Vista Road. Engine 22. K-Deck 8. Engine 29. K-Deck 8. Silverson. 200. South 44th Street. Engine 29. K-Deck 8.

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K-Deck 8. Park problem. 2102. East Alta Vista Road. Engine 23. K-Deck 8.

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0: 33 is buried himself. He's up on 101 at 33. 38. Up on 101 at 38, about one to go for a brown hot dye. Sonata's driving over 100 miles per hour, unable to maintain lanes, almost hit another vehicle and the RP. Now for that 224.
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0: 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It's going to be off left, adjacent to the Indians off left. We get access from Thomas. 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

0: 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Special call SC903, K-8, park problem, 1880, East Van Buren Street. Yes,
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1: The change is in the

Ladder Tender 43, and Rescue 43, K-Deck 8, CDA, 2902, East Wind Song Drive, Ladder Tender 43, and Rescue 43, K-Deck 8.

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Injured person, 10,750, West McDowell Road. LA-175, K-9. ND 171, KDEC 9. Fall injury, 11,170, West Amelia Avenue. Engine 171, KDEC 9.

9:18. K-Deck 9. Altered level of consciousness. 4135. North 27th Avenue. Engine 9:18. K-Deck 9. Engine 6. K-Deck 9. Back problem. 1945. West Hadley Street. Engine 6. K-Deck 9. Engine 173, K-Deck 9. Fall injury, 11,170, West Elm Area Road. Engine 173, K-Deck 9.

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Hey, deck 8. Diabetic problem. 3606. East Baseline Road. Rescue 32. Hey, deck 8.

0: Gainesville, checking a good bit for off southbound 101 at 41.
1: There's no shoulder there, so I'll just bring in the traffic brake. 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

activation of a safe alert or yet a P subject blocking 73rd Avenue in Camelback. 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Present Black Mill, 4 east of 2003. 23 years of age, 6'1" 45, black or brown. 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

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KDEC 9. Altered level of consciousness. 1607. North Dysart Road. Engine 171. KDEC 9. Engine 32. KDEC 7. Park problem. 2720. West Baseline Road. Engine 32. KDEC 7.

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0: 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Abdominal pain, 3202 North 43rd Avenue, Engine 24, KDEC 9.

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Page 7. Park problem. 2720. West Baseline Road. Medic 273. Page 7.

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K-Deck 9. 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Ladder Tender 24. K-Deck 9.

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1: Special call rescue 15. Hey, that's 9. Abdominal pain. 3202 North 43rd Avenue. Rescue 15. Hey, that's 9.

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Quarter mile from Gilbert Road, left side of the carpool lane.

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1: 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Engine 22, K-Deck 8.

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K-deck 9. Park problem. 10,705. West Indian School Road. Maricopa 173 and engine 172. K-deck 9. Engine 39. K-deck 9. Fall injury. 511. West Grove Street. Engine 39. K-deck 9.

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upon subject has been booked, and I'll be 97 at Metro, or at Correction, at Property at Evidence.

0: Phoenix Union is copying a rebroadcast of the State Solar Authority out of Phoenix City, subject last seen 73rd Avenue and Camelback. Subject was last seen on foot, missing since 7:30, subject last estimates for the Beyonce at the Black Mill, date of birth 4/8/2003. Figure years of age 6'145", black and brown. Last seen wearing a tan jacket, gray shirt with an unknown graphic design and a gray cut off polyester shorts, three box sliders. He suffers from a medical condition which caused him to be non-speaking. The located police check welfare and call Phoenix City. And a big caller at all places.
1: 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KDEC 8. Check welfare. 44th Street and McDowell Road. Engine 13. KDEC 8. Engine 161, KDEC 9, fall injury, 9309, Redfern Road Street, Engine 161, KDEC 9. Engine 2810, KDEC 7, minor fall injury, 1780, East Yellowstone Place, Engine 2810, KDEC 7,

0: 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KDEC 8. 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South 24th Street. Heavy Rescue Tender 8 and Rescue 9. KDEC 8. Altered level of consciousness. 909.
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West Mojave Street. 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KDEC 9.

0: 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Payback 7. Mariposa 175. 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And Battalion 171. 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North Elysia B. Felix Jr. Way. Maricopa 175, Engine 181, and Battalion 171, Paydeck 10. 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

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Page 7.

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K-8. Altered level of consciousness. 1533 East Willetta Street. Rescue 13. K-8. Engine switch. K-9. Just pay. 2308 South 11th Avenue. Engine 6. K-9.

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1: K-18, I can take care of the scope 34 that's nearby after I'm done with my China Cup and 13 layer 2 situation.
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1: Because of the two tailgating, cutting vehicles off, leaving out of traffic. 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

0: 16 level for the break. He'll be straight. Good afternoon. 130, good afternoon. And I'll break it.
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2: Yeah, okay.
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1944, K-9, 962, I-10 at North 75th Avenue, eastbound, west up, engine 44, K-9.

0: 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It's Fire 326 on ITL 9 Buick. Subject got a surprise at OC.
1: Off the highway, and all clear after they're off the highway.
0: Okay, 10-4, 11-50.

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0: Ladder Tender 161, K-Deck 9, 962, I Canada 101 eastbound east side. Ladder Tender 161, K-Deck 9. Ladder 12, and engine 61, fire channel A8, fire alarm indication, 4836, East White Gate Drive. Ladder 12, and engine
1: 1350, going on traffic, left on I-10 at 150, we're going to be off left.
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0: let's see what. ND 915, KDEC 9, heat related illness, 3750, South 51st Avenue, ND 915, KDEC 9.

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LA-283, K-Deck 7, fall injury, 900, South 94th Street, LA-283, K-Deck 7. Medic 285 and engine 288, K-Deck 7, park problem, 3270, South Ambrosia Drive, Medic 285 and engine 288, K-Deck 7. Engine 44, K-Deck 9, 962, I-10 at North 75th Avenue eastbound off-ramp, engine 44, K-Deck 9.

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1: 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I have 1 to 157.

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South Germany, Engine 2, and Battalion 1, KDEC 8.

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Engine 701, K-9, Silverton, station 701, engine 701, K-9.

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Special call medic 324. 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Station 701. 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Page at 9.

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K-Deck 8. Altered level of consciousness. 1015. West Woodland Avenue. Matter 1. K-Deck 8. Special call crisis response kit. K-Deck 9. Heat-related illness. 3750. South 51st Avenue. Crisis response kit. K-Deck 9.

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K-Deck 7. Fall injury. 900. South 94th Street. Meta 283. K-Deck 7. Special call Rescue 3. K-Deck 8. Abdominal pain. 200. West Washington Street. Rescue 3. K-Deck 8.

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special call SQ62, K-Deck 9, 962, I-10 at North 75th Avenue, eastbound off ramp. SQ62, K-Deck 9.

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Page at 7. Internal bleeding. 4655. South Lake Shore Drive. Bladder tender 273. Page at 7.

17378. Page 7. Person down. 1707. East Southern Avenue. Engine 278. Page 7. Special call medic 275. Page 987. West Washington Street. Medic 275. Page 7.

umbilical column headed 273. Page 7. Internal bleeding. 4655. South Lake Shore Drive. Medic 273. Page 7.

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K-9. Altered level of consciousness. 8350. West Van Buren Street. Ladder tender 161. K-9.

0: Metro East Union is attempting to locate westbound 22862. Lincoln, that's going to be westbound 22862. It's reported as a red Dodge Charger and HOV lane swerving almost any other vehicles. Nothing further at 1217.
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0: KDEC 9. Thank you. 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
2: 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Diabetic problem. 3750, West McDowell Road. Engine 14, KDEC 9. LA 288. KDEC 7, fall injury, Chandler Boulevard and McLean Road, LA 288, KDEC 7,

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K-Deck 9. Minor injury. 47th Avenue and Southern Avenue. Engine 58. K-Deck 9.

0: number 33. When you're 1098, would you be able to assist at code 34 West Palm 60 at 181?
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Ball injury, 9063, West Yale Street. Engine 44, paid up 9.

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K-Deck 8. Hill Burton. 1916. North 32nd Street. Rescue 11. K-Deck 8.

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0: 63 degree 101 south on at 51.
1: Engine 23, K-Deck 8, altered level of consciousness, 2010, East Broadway Road. Engine 23, K-Deck 8.
2: Pass 211 for 20-year traffic, pass on 347 at 182. Pass 211 for 20-year traffic, southbound 347 at 182.
0: Six, six, 19 to the same area, I'll check on.
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K-Deck 9. 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West McDowell Road. Rescue 15. K-Deck 9.

0: 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Engine 171 and Maricopa 174. Paydeck 9.
1: 1022. It looks like District 6 was able to get a quick 4 for Charles 211. Thank you, though.
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Potential will be East 1-2-2-17. Again, it's going to be East 1-2-2-17, a black, possibly Chevy pickup, Postal 1028-F0, Victor Adam. Arizona driver's described as a white male, bald, setting to over 100 miles per hour. Tried to run me off the roadway, nothing said. I had to trust 36.

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0: 1354, would you be able to assist a code 34 westbound 202 at 16?
1: 1419.
0: And Liberty, he was reported as a gray Ford Focus hatchback. 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
0: 1350. 1350, would you be able to assist Central with the pedestrian west on I-10-150?
1: Yes, sure, I can drive.
2: 1390.
0: Southbound,
2: I-10, south side of the tunnel at 7th Street. Just got laid down. There's a female who's pregnant. She gets sent to the fire in the south 10 at 7th Street.
0: And if you could 1052 over to Central to the call in at 1247.
1: Thank you.
0: At 1248.
1: LA 1732, copy traffic. 60 westbound at 185.
0: And for good.
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0: would you be able to take this brand new weapon call that occurred east of 6188? They're standing by the Chase at the Towers south of the 60.
1: 71, Italian 271, Cloud 278, Ladder 276.
0: Ten four, victim's going to be in a silver avalanche. The ATL vehicle for the brandishing weapons of maroon Hyundai Elantra, Arizona 1028, has 0x3 out of 864. Described as a black male, mid-30s, black braided hair. Flashed a gun at the RP and then...
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0: 275, go ahead. 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
1: 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Heat related illness. Cavalier Drive in the Dallas Road. 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Payback 7.
0: Engine 6-1, would you be able to assist the code 34 blocking? Actually, using 1022, 62 just got this. 13-1.

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0: 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Code 69th Avenue and Thomas Road. Engine 44 and Rescue 915. KDEC 9. Special call medic 275. KDEC 7. Heat related illness. Cavalier Drive and Miguelis Road. 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KDEC 7.
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0: you've been able to have your own team that's retired from a complex with a tower roof. You've got a water gun going off, so you've got something showing. You've got a firefighter going forward for recon. We have a defensive strategy, stuff to plan, and to be mobile 1304.
1: 1028 is Henry 7818, almost has OPE 2 crushed 2 times. No longer has visual, looks like 10 blades left, 10 to go, 1304.

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1: Unable to maintain their lane. Nothing further. Passage

that was on fire on the balcony is out on arrival. You're going to be working on shutting the sprinklers down, continuing to check for extension. All remaining units responding to the apartment fire 1535 North Southdale Road, please continue in code 2 at this time.

0: holding at 275 as a 6012 as a 2-4-8.
1: Okay. Silverton, 4442, South 21st Street. SU 22, KDEC 8.

0: 1936. Can I get you started for a medical emergency reported westbound 202 to northbound 101?
1: 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North Scottsdale Road. Car 2700. Fire channel A7. Park problem.
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2: Metro from 32 on 202.
0: Well, let me call fire and see, because they put it at the Santan 202. However, that's not Mesa's jurisdiction. It might be the Red Mountain. Stand by for just a second. 1309.
2: 1332, copy traffic 60 eastbound at 184.
0: 10-4, go ahead.
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1: 13-4. Back 9. Difficulty breathing. 2623, South 71st Drive. Rescue 34, K-Deck 9. 13, and Ladder Tender 12. K-Deck 8. Still person. 44th Street and Thomas Road. Rescue 13, and Ladder Tender 12.
2: 13-6, sir, I just put my copy. You can show me that for the medical emergency.
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16, would you be able to check on this medical emergency? It looks like you're going to be closer. It's going to be westbound 202 Red Mountain to northbound 101. Actually, 10-22. 13-12.

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1: 13-6-1. We got the vehicle off left. You can maybe primary in this code before has its own 96 coming.

0: 19 for this medical emergency, westbound Red Mountain 202 to northbound 101.
1: 10-4,
0: thank you. We're going to be looking for a white Ford F-150, driver's having chest pain. Looks like they're going to be off right end, fires en route at 1349.
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Kate S9. Altered level of consciousness. 501, North 37th Drive. Engine 14. Kate S9.

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0: 359, go ahead.
1: Westbound 202 to the northbound 101 and haven't had contact yet. 10-4,
0: I'll let you know. 5 times. 8-9, copy. 2 MDA moderate damage. Just follow.

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0: And 4, 13, 20, 0.

1028 says 1028 Sam, as well as expired 215 and 26 on a 2025 Tesla Cybertruck at 1322.

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Rescue 21, KDEC 9.

0: 2, copy traffic, 60 westbound at 183. Oregon, 724, King David Charles.
1: Hold on, seeing my RP, can you give her a call to the employer?
2: Engine 371, KDEC 7, and no medical, 2000, East Rio Dorado Parkway, engine 371.
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3: 174 is 1363. 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
0: 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It's going to be APC only at the time.

0: 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What's your ECA?
1: Metro Central is requesting your assistance on the code 34 blocking east on I-10 at 149.
0: We're going to cancel off that. Put us on the non-conscious, not cancel.
1: Air blue and debris all over the roadway. They're blocking the three left lanes at 1328.

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Vessel collides in 2822. Haze at 7. Injured person. 1510. North Cameras Drive. Ends in 2822. Haze at 7. Avenue. 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

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Pay deck 9. Altered level of consciousness, 107th Avenue and 4th Street. Maricopa 174. Pay deck 9.

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KDEC 9. Heat related illness. 3501. Ref lower the high load. Ending 21. KDEC 9. Special call medic 271. KDEC 7. And no medical. 2000. East Rio Salado Parkway. Medic 271. KDEC 7.

0: 19, engine 19, battalion 19, phone 1, phone 3, attack 19.
1: Eastern is potential low speed, southbound 101 at 5-8. Again, that's going to be southbound 101 at 5-8, agree, Mazda CX-3, Arizona 1028-04, George Adam 441. NS Silver Chevy Convertible, Arizona, partial of Ocean Charles Adam, racing each other, pushing vehicles out of the roadway, code 702, in and out of traffic. Nothing further, 1339.
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0: 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K-9. Seizure. 2670. South 28th Drive. Engine 6. K-9. K-2. Crisis care. I-17 and Indian School Road. CH-9. K-2.
1: They were canceled by PD and Ralph. They couldn't find anyone.

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0: 2019, Chevy Malibu, Tesla, this is the main set, 2.1.
1: Westbound 202 and 13.
0: Ten for
1: five. New York, Henry Young Nora, 1186 on a black Chevy Malibu.
0: Ten for five, 2.4.

10-28, so it expired 325 of 24 on a 2018 Chevy Malibu at 1344.

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1: 11048 South 21 3 1 8 1029 1020 to no record. I'll try it with an ocean all advice. That's pretty good.

attempt to locate northbound 101 at 39. Again, that's going to be northbound 101 at 39, a white BMW SUV, Arizona 1028 of Charles William William, 1839, at Cliff 693, almost at the RP, Cliff 102, over 100 miles per hour, nothing further, 1347.

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1: Lowland, code 4, can you close it with the stop? 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

0: 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KDEC 9. Heat related illness. 3501. West Lower Buckeye Road. Rescue 903. KDEC 9.
1: Five, two, seven, five. Not Chevy.
2: I'm glad.

0: 1029, 1028, just 10 at 26 on a 2025 Chevy at 1351. Looking eastbound 22 at 24. Again, that's going to be eastbound 22 at 24. White, older Chevy pickup, swerving almost, hitting multiple vehicles, and also the wall about five times. Nothing further at 1351.
1: 45,
0: go ahead. Pickup swerving, almost hitting multiple vehicles, and also the wall about five times. Nothing further at 1351.

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1: The highway is just north of the 202 on 36th Street.
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Rescue 57, 8F9.

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Paid exit. Altered level of consciousness. 10,839. West Parkway Drive. 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

Backyard gate, no vehicles nearby at 14th Street.

0: are you available for debris? Southbound 101-54. Airport's going to be north of Southern, so bump right on the Boeing at 14-04.
1: Airport, go northbound 101-54.

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The vehicle's going very slow.

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0: 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Fire panel A9.
1: ECL from District 6, Westbound I-10 at Winston. Question 169, again, Westbound I-10 at 169. For a black SUV in a black truck, Arizona Zebra, Adam 78, Yankov Avenue, Century 923, Nissan Frontier, so this is Tucson. For another black SUV with a Florida 1028 partial of Boy Ocean, crossing lights, cutting each other off, passing on their right, and standing on their brakes. So the time delay is about 6 ago, 0.27.
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1: Southern Southern Southern Southern Southern Southern Southern Southern Southern Southern Southern Southern Southern Southern Southern Southern Southern Southern Southern Southern Southern Southern Southern Southern Southern Southern Southern Southern Southern Southern Southern Southern Southern Southern Southern Southern Southern Southern Southern Southern Southern Southern Southern Southern Southern Southern Southern Southern Southern Southern Southern Southern Southern Southern Southern Southern Southern Southern Southern Southern Southern Southern Southern Southern Southern Southern Southern Southern Southern Southern Southern Southern Southern Southern Southern Southern Southern Southern Southern Southern Southern Southern Southern Southern Southern Southern Southern Southern Southern Southern Southern Southern Southern Southern Southern Southern Southern Southern Southern Southern Southern Southern Southern Southern Southern Southern Southern Southern Southern Southern 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

0: Sierra, Westbound Eastbound at 167, again Westbound Eastbound at 167, for Boston Bay Palisades with a Georgia 2287 for the Beijing Cut, the RP off 360 and the recent gestures, but not let the RC pass. Yes. At 1408.
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0: 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Pay Deck 11.
1: Eastbound 2247, then eastbound 2247. So Greyhound Pacific is on X-ray David Adam, 6-8 Young, Coastal Vegas, 1039, 2013 on Pacific, subject to the full tremor. Recall 7% of this Timothy and Beverly 101 driver, unable to maintain lane and can hardly see over the steering wheel. 14 test.

0: runway clear. Traffic green, please.
1: Engine 2, KDEC 8, heat related illness, 1, East Washington Street. Engine 2, KDEC 8. Engine 6, KDEC 9, assault, 515, West Rock High Road. Engine 6, KDEC 9.

0: Left speed tender 44. Page exit. Altered level of consciousness. 7750. West Encanto Boulevard. Heavy left speed tender 44. Page exit. Engine B58. Page at 7. Altered level of consciousness. 2408. East Flintlock.
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0: 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Engine 22, K-9, 962, 15th Avenue and Southern Avenue. Engine 22, K-9. Engine 1, K-8, Hill Burton, 3rd Avenue and Van Buren Street. Engine 1, K-8.

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also call SB1. Hey, that's 9. That's all. 515, West Buckeye Road. SB1. Hey, that's 9.

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0: 246, I'm sorry, we're closer now. John Ocean Adam 853. It looks like we're going to be going south on Christmas.
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Julius, Local Funding 61, setting by a 101 in Chaparral, just left up. There seems to be a white Tesla Model Y versus a Tascam, advising that the damage is greater than 2K. 14.6.

Ascending 288. Page 7. Altered level of consciousness. 1. North San Marcos, Place. Engine 288. Page 7.

0: Special call rescue 62. Eight exit. Altered level of consciousness. 7750. West Encanto Boulevard. Rescue 62. Eight exit.
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1: 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K deck 8. Fall injury. And rescue 8.
0: 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They're doing an investigation. They're going to have us on standby until they need us.

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KDEC-9. Heart problem. 51st Avenue and Baseline Road. Engine 58. KDEC-9. LA-283. KDEC-7. Seat related illness. 960. East Corner Road. This is response 288. KDEC 7. Heat related illness. 960. East Corner Road. Crisis response 288. KDEC 7.

I think that the cash is still blocking. I'm trying to get which lane for 1429. Central call, medic 281. Kate at 7. Altered level of consciousness. 2408. Deep flintlock break. Medic 281. Kate at 7.

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0: over for the 932 verb blanking.
1: Papa, this is Cindy, Southbound 101 at 33rd Suburban, Nissan, and a small SUV. The Nissan company is walking in the number 4 and SUV is off-road, 0-14-36.

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Page 7. Fall injury. 500. West 1st Street. Ladder Center 276. Page 7.

0: 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Paid at 9. Still person. 13,055. West McDowell Road. Maricopa 175. Paid at 9. Ladder 2811. 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South Val Vista Drive. Ladder 2811. 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
1: Blocking. It looks like it's going to be a 362 blocking. One of the vehicle types back pain and Salt River 2019. And push to your seat, please. Southbound 101 blocking lane number 4. Jesus McDowell, Armour, and access to McDowell at 1435.

Negative, 12, negative, 5, 5, 5, 5, 5, 5, 5, 5, 5, 5, 5, 5, 5, 5, 5, 5, 5, 5, 5, 5, 5, 5, 5, 5, 5, 5, 5, 5, 5, 5, 5, 5, 5, 5, 5, 5, 5, 5, 5, 5, 5, 5, 5, 5, 5, 5, 5, 5, 5, 5, 5, 5, 5, 5, 5, 5, 5, 5, 5, 5, 5, 5, 5, 5, 5, 5, 5, 5, 5, 5, 5, 5, 5, 5, 5, 5, 5, 5, 5, 5, 5, 5, 5, 5, 5, 5, 5, 5, 5, 5, 5, 5, 5, 5, 5, 5, 5, 5, 5, 5, 5, 5, 5, 5, 5, 5, 5, 5, 5, 5, 5, 5, 5, 5, 5, 5, 5, 5, 5, 5, 5, 5, 5

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K-2.

0: 162. Again, left on I-10 to left on Tertu near Mapa 162 for White Van, Arizona, Frank Boy, Adam 7, George Mary. Vehicle 4th off the road, Central Town, checking your routing, targeting other vehicles, and I've had a test before entering onto the highway. Officer 28 comes back, unit 1029, on the 21 ramp Pro Master.
1: Okay. 83rd Avenue and Van Buren Street. 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KDF 9.
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segregation. Can you show me turning around for looking at 1018 off west, eastbound US 60 at 189, and the star 926, and I'll give you the 1020 and 1787.

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Engine 22, K-Deck 8.

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1: 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Engine 343, KDEC 7.
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2: Top 1, thank you. It looks like it's going to be a VHPD officer involved. They're going to be upright for a white 2010 Chevy Silverado versus another white truck.
1: Ball injury.
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1: 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35, 35, 35, 35, 35, 35, 35, 35, 35, 35, 35, 35, 35, 35, 35, 35, 35, 35, 35, 35, 35, 35, 35, 35, 35, 35, 35,

13-34. Looks like due to the high-dose lighting, have been off highway onto Mountain Carter at the Pacific.

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1: K-8. I need to hit the area for a 964 northbound 2200.
0: Special call, medic 274.
2: Four out TSC check also.
1: It's going to be an iPhone crash alert between Elliott and Warner 202 northbound.
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Ladder Tender 22, 10 Rescue 21, K-Deck 9, 962, 7th Avenue and Tamarisk Street. Ladder Tender 22, 10 Rescue 21, K-Deck 9,

0: 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Rescue 3. 8 at 9.
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0: 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It's going to be a black truck versus another truck. One car is advising they're going to be off right. Another car is advising off left. After reports of a red Ford F-150 and a gray Ford F-150. Airbox deployed. Jason's advising off left adjacent to Elliott exit at the pod and then 9261.
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2: 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Rescue 43, KDEC 8.

0: 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Altered level of consciousness. 520. 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
1: 01, back to 13. We've been canceled by Go ahead, PD. 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

0: 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KDEC 9. 962. 63rd Avenue and Masala Road. 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KDEC 9.
1: Southbound 2241. Southbound 2241, currently wait 2. The engine of the vehicle turned off.

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0: Central call, medic 271. Page F7. Altered level of consciousness. 710, South Hardy Drive. Medic 271. Page F7. Difficulty breathing. 4451, East Oak Street.
2: 13, dear 3, satellite, go for it.
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0: Washington 172, Maricopa 171, and Battalion 171, KDEC 10, 962, I-10 at North Avondale Boulevard westbound east of, Engine 172, Maricopa 171, and Battalion 171, KDEC 10.
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Engine 34. Fire peril A9.

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Special call medic 275. K-Deck 7. Still person. Station 276. Medic 275. K-Deck 7.

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K-Deck 8. 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

0: Forest and eastbound near 6174. Circuit, here at Hayward, Arizona, Charles Henry Edwards, Edward Ray, contacting the 10-29th on 25th, here at Hayward, at the 17th beach. This is Jeff Griffiths calling 90 with Charles, advising that baby mama is tracking the vehicle on Life 360, currently in the test case bottle. Stay on break for a second.
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Fortune 13.9, are you available for Kill 34 Northbound 101 at 86? It's going to be for a gray Mercedes. Vehicle 2827 in the right shoulder with our hazard lights on. Advising. They don't have outside assistance, but the EPA is 15 to 20 minutes. It's going to be an elderly couple. They don't have AC and no water at 1533.

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Page at 7. Altered level of consciousness. 520, West Iris Drive. Medic 2811. Page at 7.

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Unconscious person, 67th Avenue and Latham Street. Engine 25, K-9.

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1: Good morning. Welcome to the Bureau of Transportation.

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I'll still 19.

0: Central Coast of Fire, westbound 2253.
1: Ladder 289, Payback 7, Seizure, 3111, West Chandler Boulevard. Ladder 289, Payback 7.

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So, 15 for you.

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0: 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Yes, you see.
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0: Ladder 10 to 20. K-Deck 9. Fall injury. 4202 West Virginia Avenue. Ladder 10 to 24 and Rescue 15. K-Deck 9.
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0: 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Abdominal pain. 14th Street and McDowell Road. 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

0: to locate. An attempt to locate for I-10 off of 152 eastbound for a black Volkswagen SUV, California 9, Mary Queen George 044, almost running people off the roadway, cutting people off, trying to merge into the lane. The second one is going to be for 202 off of 16.
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2: Be advised, northbound, north of Peoria, on the
1: ground. Alarm copy, northbound, just north of Peoria, in the center lane. Radio break in the 833, copy direct.
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5: 3331 traffic, northbound 101 at 45.
0: Ladder tender 276.
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0: 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Is it blocking?
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Heat related illness. 5045 East Thomas Road. Rescue 13. 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

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Lockout, 3616 Eastway Road. 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

0: 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Fall injury. 26,000 to 24, South Howard Drive. Meta 342 and engine 342. Page at 7.
1: Highway to the on the border.
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Engine 17, Battalion 1, and Heavy Rescue 8. 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
2: 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Ladder Tender 571 and LA 571. 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Ladder Tender 571 and LA 571. 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

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Fire Channel 812. Natural Gas East. 9044, East Cooper Top Drive. Battalion 341, Engine 341, Hazmat 284, and Engine 284. Fire Channel 812. Engine 39, KDEC 9, and no medical. 1522, West Shipman Road. Engine 39, KDEC 9. Special call medic 271, KDEC 7, chest pain. 840, South Aurora Road. Medic 271, KDEC 7.

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Minor fall injury. 5923. West Chicago Street. Latter 289. Page 7.

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KDAT 2. Fall injury. 808. East Robbins Road. Rescue 57. KDAT 2. Call Medic 283, KDEC 7, Hillperson, 2200, West Fairview Street. Medic 283, KDEC 7. Engine 903, KDEC 1, move up, station 23, engine 903, KDEC 1.

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Payback 8. Heat related illness. 916 East Van Buren Street. 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

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It doesn't say which one. 1633.

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0: 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Rescue 43, K-Deck 8. Engine 343, K-Deck 7, Unconscious Person, 5210, South Street Drive. Engine 343, K-Deck 7. Engine 58, K-Deck 9, injured person, 3503.
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Ladder Tender 43, Battalion 7, Engine 374, and Battalion 282. KDEC 7, 962. I-10 at East Bay Road northbound on ramp. Ladder Tender 43, Battalion 7, Engine 274, and Battalion 282. KDEC 7,

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Ladder 8.5 advising of additional for breathing problems. 4604 West Jones Top Drive. Are you guys able to brake?

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KDAC 2. 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KDAC 2.

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KF7. 962. 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Engine 288. KF7. Related illness. 916 East Van Buren Street. SU8. KDEC 8.

Engine 16. K-Deck 8. Altered level of consciousness. 1911. Easter Line I Street. Engine 16. K-Deck 8. Ladder Tender 11. K-Deck 8. Heat-related illness. 2702 East Washington Street. Ladder Tender 11. K-Deck 8.

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1: 7 copy of the off right.
2: Still off left, but it's a pretty big landscaping area, so we're good.
1: 7 copy. Let me know if you need traffic brakes for the later. All of the units 1333 is on scene code 4. Unit 1022, 6244.

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0: blocking 6185 westbound. So, code 34 blocking white tighter route 4 overheated, requesting assistance, getting a safe way coast location. They're calling 0926 at 6045.
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3: Medic 343, KDEC 7, altered level of consciousness, 5210, South Street Drive, Medic 343, KDEC 7,

I-10 at East Bay Road, southbound on ramp. Rescue 32. Page X 7. Engine 22. Page X 8. Fall injury. 6050, South Central Avenue. Engine 22. Page X 8. Engine 702. Page X 9. Altered level of consciousness. 24,378. Respiratory drive. Engine 702. KDEC 9. Phone 2. Italian 19. Yes, 219. Phone 1. Phone 3. 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Sky Harbor North Runway 26. 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

1928, pay deck 8. 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